watch the children play. 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But for me, just another day. They all gather around me. They seem to know my name. We laugh, tell a few jokes, but it still doesn't ease my pain. I know I can't hide from

Just a perfect day. Drink sangria in the park. And then later, when it gets

En Tornagaleones, la música que quieres. I did a little bit of cut tonight, I'm swing tip most in the Stadt.

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1: 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I always think because you know there's no end to the hypocrisy of the human heart.